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They're calling it the latest kitchen trend. It's called the unfitted kitchen. If you're busy looking around thinking, I could make some changes, this might be the way to go. 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

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I'll explain why next.

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1: Hey, it's Christina. Well, here we are already September 1st. I feel like usually this is right around the time of Labor Day weekend, but nope, that's Monday is Labor Day. Okay, so feels a little strange for it to be so late. In fact, it's the latest it could possibly

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1: Hey, it's Christina. All right, so, you know, if your kids aren't back in school yet, we'll be soon, most likely after Labor Day. And I want to know about your old school cafeteria foods that you loved back in the day. 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

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Hey, it's Christina. All right, so we're talking all about old school cafeteria foods that you absolutely loved. What was it? 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

0: 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We are going back into time. Do you remember eating lunch at school and like you had your favorite cafeteria meal?
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1: Do I have any retro gamers in the house with me tonight? Atari and Activision are bringing back 39 classic Atari 2600 games back on physical cartridges for all my retro gaming friends. They said the first collection will arrive in November and additional sets just rolling out through fall of 2027. 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

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Hi, it's Christina. All right, so kind of reminiscing about school as the kids are heading back. They're, you know, doing their thing right now. Do you remember that cafeteria food that hit every single time? What was it?

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1: 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Now they're doing it in China, but who's to say they're not going to do it here? Because, you know, we like weird stuff too.

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Sunny 101.7, Canton's greatest hits. 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
1: 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How about we fly you there? On the house, too, by the way. 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
1: Well, it's slowly fading away, the pumpkin spice craze. 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
1: Sam's always up on the new eats. He's the food dude.
2: Got some Arby's news for you, and it has nothing to do with the meats.
0: What does it have to do with?
2: A drink. The Sprite has partnered up with Arby's. They're the only place offering this is the Shirley Temple.
3: Oh, which
2: is cranberry?
3: Is
2: a mix of a Sprite and, you know, grenadine. But
3: oh, is it grenadine?
2: They're offering it. They're not mixing it at Arby's. It's coming that way from Sprite.
3: Oh.
2: Yeah.
3: That's interesting.
2: So
3: okay.
2: They can add the cherry to it. But you can also get a Shirley and cream, which is the Shirley
3: dirty.
2: Temple with foam on top.
3: Oh, it's not dirty.
2: No.
3: Not a dirty Shirley.
2: That's a whole different story. Also, too, at the in the frozen food section at the groceries, the potato cakes are now coming.
0: Ooh,
3: oh, Arby's, okay.
2: Arby's, yeah.
3: Murphy likes those.
0: Those are. You know, yeah. That's like, to me, that was remind me of like the hash browns from McDonald's. It's that ilk of, you know.
3: It is.
0: They're good. They're happy.
2: You get your whole bag now.
0: Yeah.
2: McAllister's. This month at McAllister's is not September. It's Spudtember.
0: Okay.
2: National Potato Month, so they're having deals on potatoes, and they've introduced a new one, a spicy green chili aioli pork potato.
3: Well.
2: A lot
3: Delish.
2: Of stuff there.
3: Yeah.
2: If the kids like Minecraft, you need to swing into Crumble this week because they have a Minecraft partnership going on. The six cookies this week are all Minecraft cookies.
0: Cute.
2: The pig, the chicken, the creeper.
3: But it's different flavors, which like they always offer, right?
2: Yeah. And it comes in a cute little Minecraft box.
3: I don't even like sweets. And I bought a box of those for my brother once for his birthday. I didn't know what to get him. Wow, because he also let us take a little taste of each cookie.
0: Yeah. Designer cookies, yeah.
2: Whenever the key lime comes around, be sure to grab
3: that. Never had it.
2: Oreo, I found these on the shelves, too, when I was doing my grocery shopping. Oreos, you know, the three new flavors. They're in stores now.
3: The banana pudding one?
2: I bought the deep fried.
3: Yeah.
2: And it was good.
3: Okay.
0: Oh, was it really?
2: It is good.
3: You ate the whole bag?
2: I know. I haven't finished the whole bag yet. But I just cannot buy chicken and waffles and a cookie.
3: Banana pudding you could buy.
2: It would probably be good too, but deep fried, definitely good.
3: Okay.
0: It doesn't taste chemically or anything like that to you?
2: No, I don't know if it tastes fried. It just tastes like a cookie.
3: Okay, so if I see the banana pudding one this week, I'm buying it and bringing it to work. Is that okay with everybody?
0: Yeah.
3: Okay.
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2: Join us anytime. Instagram, YouTube, TikTok, Facebook, all the places we read and see every single thing that rolls in. Jen said, I want to wear pink on Fridays for the rest of my life for Dolly.
0: Aww.
2: That's sweet. I was at the hair salon in pink Friday, getting a little trim, getting a little cut. And some man said something to me about my pink shirt. And I was like, yeah, I wore pink for Dolly. And he was like, oh, we've got to start doing that. So it's like, last week, I guess not everybody knew that that was going to be a thing.
0: Yeah.
2: So, yeah. I mean, we could always do it every Friday. It'd be fun. Shelly says this on our messenger, as crazy as it sounds, I'm still shocked that she's passed. What a wonderful human inside and out. She wasn't just a celebrity. She was genuine and humble.
0: You know, it's true. Our oldest daughter, Taylor, and I were talking about that yesterday. Same thing, that it still doesn't seem real. I mean, I know that no one lives forever, but she's not somebody that you saw exiting anytime soon.
2: No, I thought she would live to be 90 or 100.
0: Yeah.
2: And we knew she was having some health problems, but we didn't know
0: what they were.
2: How very sick she was. And maybe we'll never know specifics on that. If she didn't want us to know, I'm fine with that, Miss Dolly.
0: Yeah.
2: And speaking of it, you know, my friend Angelia joined us last week for a little bit of the show because she had a standing appointment with Dolly Parton. Well,
0: She lives in Nashville.
2: She lives in Nashville, and she used to go to the nail salon at the same time, same appointment as Dolly, and they used to chit chat all the time. And so you can go back and listen to the podcast from last week if you want to hear. You know, she always chose pink or red and the kind of things she would talk about and the fact that her husband, Carl, would drop her off in his truck.
3: She'd go get
2: her nails done and then he would pick her up. Angelia said that's absolutely true. And then I got a message from her after we had that little chit chat. Said she lived her life as Dolly from Sevierville, not as the national treasure that she was. And then she sent this. I remembered another story. One time when Carl picked Dolly up at the salon, they swung through the Captain D's drive-thru. It was a Captain D's right near our salon. Everybody would watch as she drove away, and they would watch where. So, look, she was a regular person. She got some fish and fries, too.
3: Yeah.
2: Thank you. Keep it coming. We like hearing from you.
3: Well, the wait is over.
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1: 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And at the heart of it all was Martha Quinn. 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

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Come on in. Come on in. My name is Martha Quinn. It is just after 10 o'clock, so you and I are now going to get through the Tuesday workday together. OMD is straight ahead. Here's Tom Petty. Group hug.

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All these years later, still spinning the magic. The Martha Quinn Show. Canton's greatest hits. 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

on the top floor. The roof is right above me, so I wouldn't be surprised if you hear a little bit of this today. But that's okay. We've got rock and roll, and you're totally awesome news. Tell me what's good. You could be on next. 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
0: 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And at the heart of it all was Martha Quinn. 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

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Now that we are heading into the 11 o'clock hour, we're just a few minutes away from your daily health update, your wellness shot. 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

Money 101.7. Thanks for heading up to 1 o'clock with me, Martha Quinn. You've got to be a monster pop song to knock Wham's Careless Whisper out of the top spot. That's what REO Speedwagon did in 1985 with

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Martha Quinn with you. It's just after 1 o'clock. You put the boom boom into my heart and don't you forget it.

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6: From the KNR, call 1-800-HURT-NOW Weather Center. Thick, muggy air will blanket the region here this afternoon. Into the low 90s with a gentle breeze. Clouds gather tonight. A slight chance of a cooling shower. 74. 94 tomorrow. Dangerous heat continues. Heat index values tomorrow near 101. Richard DeWedding at the Weather Channel.
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Sunny 101.7, Canton's greatest hits. Hands down, one of the most fun songs to sing along to of the whole 80s. We'll be up just after 2 o'clock to give you a burst of energy for your Tuesday afternoon. My name is Martha Quinn. Shout out if you're listening in Canada. You might be in Quebec, Montreal, or Toronto, where Alana Miles, the singer of this number one hit song,

Brampton's greatest hits, Sunny 101.7. Heading into the 2 o'clock hour now. High five, you've got me, Martha Quinn. How can singing along to Jesse's Girl help your mental health? Find out in just a few.

happen. She helped launch it. Last off. Right on our TVs. And now she's right here on the radio. This is the Martha Quinn Show. Canton's greatest hits. 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

Sunny 101.7, Canton's greatest hits. We are on a slip and slide towards 2:30. Martha Quinn with you. Sting is no longer with the police, but he will be doing some solo shows.

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She was the one who introduced the hits we love during her MTV days. 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

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Shout out to the band Soft Cell. This came out in 1981. It was one of the songs that set the tone, that electro synth pop sound of the 80s.

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1: How's that margarita?
0: Want another one? I can do that for you. It's a few minutes past three in America's greatest city. Jeffrey T with Beverages and the Beatles on the way, which reminds me, the post office will unveil a brand new Linda McCartney stamp collection on the 25th, all featuring images of her photography. That is the same Eastman from Kodak Eastman, in case you were curious.

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Boston's greatest hits. Sunny 101.7. Here's a good song for Friday the 13th, which obviously is not today. It's Tuesday the 1st. Oh, welcome to September. We do have a Friday the 13th coming up in November, and it's the third one of the year. It's been busy, hasn't it? Stevie Wonder is on

Sunny 101.7. Boston will re-release their debut album for its 50th anniversary. A bit late, because that was a week ago. Not going to happen until next year. Lost demos included. All right, a little bit after 4 in America's Greatest City. I'm Jeffrey T. A child.

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1: From soul men to hole in their soul men. 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
0: Veronica's got us on at work, which is where?
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0: Now, I'm going to guess you're not talking about that movie from the 90s with all the criminals on the place. A different Conair, right? The hairdryer people.
2: Hairdryers, toasters.
0: I gotta be honest here. When that movie first came out, before I knew what it was truly about, I just assumed it was a documentary on how they make hair dryers.
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15: 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You got some slow traffic? That's because of a crash. I-77 south just past Arlington. You have slow traffic back to 277. I'm Mike Ross from the Total Traffic Center.
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18: 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It's going to stay plenty hot as we go through the next few days. Heat advisory continues to 8 p.m. on Wednesday. Some storms could definitely disrupt the heat later this week in a couple of spots, but still pretty hot overall. A few clouds around tonight, low 73, partly to mostly sunny Wednesday. 93 the high, heat index levels to 102. I'm meteorologist Mark Thibodeau at the Weather Channel.
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0: 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That's coming up. 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Next keyword.

101.7, Canton's greatest hits. Just past 5 in America's greatest city. Jeffrey T on the lookout for a stolen truck. Normally, I don't get involved with that kind of stuff, but see, this truck has something in the back we need, or at least I need. Maybe you do, too. Let's get into it after Electric Avenue from Eddie Grant. No.

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Canton's greatest hits. Sunny 101.7. Jeffrey T on an SHI Tuesday. So happy it's Tuesday. Also happy the Spinners are here to do their best Four Seasons impression. Of course, if it was a current Four Seasons impression, they'd be

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Sunny 101.7. 2 minutes after 6 in America's greatest city. Jeffrey T on American Chess Day. Is American chess any different than in other countries? I don't know how to play. I never learned the game. Always been more of a checkers kind of guy.

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1: Adios, au revoir, I'll be the same. Good night.
0: Good night. Jeff Rowe off the radio. The lovely and talented Michelle Fay up next with your 70s at 7. I got in trouble once for referring to another DJ as lovely and talented. I was told it's patronizing. Certainly not my intention, not then or now. It's just fact. Hey, Martha Quinn, she's lovely and talented. Christina, same. Even David and Meredith in the morning, both quite lovely and quite talented. See, I referred to a guy as lovely and talented.
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1: 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And it's essentially because guys get discouraged faster and lose patience.
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